Little transmitters, Harry. Little receivers. Oh, don't pretend to be surprised, Harry. We even had room left over in there for all of our most favorite little embroidered, delicate, secretly feminine, childlike, helpless, pathetic, sentimental, totally useless, personal girl things that smell like the stuff they put in the toilet paper. You played golf. You watched football. You drank beer. We evolved. We only looked like Wandas and Ronjas. We are superb, Harry. We are sublime. We are perfect in every way. And you, what are you? You are the all-American cocksucker, jizzing all over your leather cocksucker costume after beating the snot out of yourself with a rubber mammy. I simply can't respect you, Harry. You are no good. Go ahead. Smell the pen. Go on. I'm wiping it, Harry. There you go.

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I'm ready, God said, to sup with somebody. I'm ready to come into somebody and do a change in that situation. Let God turn it around for you. Let God make the difference. Let God be what he want to be in your life.

0: Yeah. Another Weird Al.
1: I will never not believe that Yoda is real.
0: Baby Yoda is real.
1: No, actual Yoda.
0: Yoda is real.
1: Real Yoda.
0: I've seen definitely people that look like Yoda. Yeah. Yoda, Weird Al, and a little Kashmir before that by Led Zeppelin. Again, some Randall to Star Wars.
1: Randall would appreciate Star Wars. Randall was a great fan of science fiction.
0: Oh, yeah. Most definitely. Played Magic the Gathering. Loved it.
1: Yep. Watched lots of Star Trek, lots of Star Wars. Probably more Star Trek than Star Wars, mm-hmm, but that's okay.
0: Yeah. Do we have a Randall poem?
1: Yes, hang on, let me go get it.
0: Kate is getting it. I'm moving the mic over so I can read the poem off this thing while I undo the mic.
1: I found one that isn't handwritten, which is very unusual in the volumes of Randall stuff that we have, but it is a little bit helpful because Randall's spelling was creative, to say the least. And I feel like on a rare occasion that he typed things out, spell checker did its job, and it makes it a little easier for me to read them. I think I will probably only read part of it because this one's kind of a long one, but let's go. 1. It was a speck of an idea, a rush of madness, a sudden hiccup. Unlike a sneeze, there was no blessing. At that incident, the sum of creation forgot to laugh. Forgotten, just this brief notion grew to be a serious idea of effect and substance. Laughter resounded at this crazy idea, and both accomplishments dissipated. Eternity cannot exist as an agent of time, nor times exist as its benefactor. The stage is our mad belief. This stage is a great time, where Buddha travel is lost to dream time, in Solarian non-space, a vast omega gulf where secrets breathe of elsewhere. An eternity that is not time, hiccuped, forgot to laugh, and for a brief non-time moment that lacks description, time was conceived, then aborted. Into this realm I come to find my voice.
0: Definitely a poet.
1: Yeah.
0: That was amazing. Did poetry slams at Arco. Lived at Arco for 30 plus years. And, you know, paintings all around, drawings, constantly jotting things down.
1: That one's probably about 25 or so years old. Most of the stuff in this book, I think, is from the early 2000s. Mm-hmm, mm-hmm. Earth is a conductor of acoustical resonances. Yes, indeed.
0: Let's get some acoustical resonance for your ear holes.

0: It's a little Chewbacca there for you. We have visitors, Sparks and Dean, Joseph and Fam. We are on the air. So that was Chewbacca Supernova. That was before that, Gimme Shelter, the Rolling Stones. A little Toto with Africa, classic.
1: Not Weird Al.
0: We started that off with Jimi Hendrix, Voodoo Child, The Slight Return. Here's a little Randall poem here. Stripping bare all lore, raising our animal nature to greater acceptance of morality. Now with rational mind fully engaged.
1: See, the handwriting is hard sometimes.
0: I was going to say, it says like owl constructs of reality.
1: It might very well say that.
0: Will match natural parameters without curtailing. Oh, no. Our constructs of reality will match natural parameters without curtailing our inventiveness. This is clarity brought to the table. We live. We die. Anything we do matters. Is important as we live, leaving as good a place as we found, figuring all there is to know.
1: Nice.
0: Yes.
1: From deep. the green blue book.
0: Yeah, the green blue book, and then. Reading cursive. That's not. Yeah.
1: Yeah. It's no, Randall had really beautiful handwriting.
0: Very
1: but
0: beautiful.
1: Yeah.
0: Cursive. Here's a quick one. As you are, curled, lounged, relaxed, hair flown over shoulder. Dipped by pillows, a fountain. So yeah, pass these around, check them out, and we're going to keep going with some more selections from Randall's music box, cassettes and vinyls that he had with some Who here.

0: Smith, a little Cream with Sunshine on Your Love before that, a little Rock the Casbah, and then Baba O'Reilly by The Who.
1: Wiz is getting all of his arm exercises in today.
0: Nice. Yeah, I figure Wiz and Griff would love this beautiful episode. We also do have Scott in the house now. And yeah, stay tuned for Griff and Zeri.
1: And Sparks and Dean.
0: And Sparks and Dean.
1: And Joseph and Kendra.
0: And Joseph and Kendra.
1: And Walker.
0: And
1: people
0: Walker.
1: Have arrived.
0: Walker has made it. And then who do we have in the chat?
1: We have Orville, Mutant Wiz Vehicle, Be More Cuz, Juju, Butterfly, Storm Dancer, and Traveler in Time.
0: Right on. Well, speaking of these times, speaking of time, you know what we need to do in these times more than anything?
1: Uh-oh.

0: Okay, we're back.
1: I love that track.
0: Yeah, a little Star Wars Cantina Lo-Fi by Closed on Sunday and Tanoshi. Before that, we had Ziggy Stardust, the 2012 remaster, some Bowie, and then Don't Fear the Reaper, Blue Oyster Cult, and Come Together by the Beatles, the remastered 2009 version to start off that set.
1: Shout out to Ace, who is putting together the entire playlist for this evening.
0: Oh, I thank you.
1: I have nothing to do with the songs that are playing other than heavily endorsing pretty much all of them.
0: Oh. Yeah, we got about 3 more minutes left. You know, and we're going to get into some more Randall stuff. Pour one out for Randall. Pour one out for your homies, wherever they are. Right now, we're going to burn down this house.
1: Yes.

0: Oh, yeah. That was a little Ewoks theme by Dreddy Bear.
1: So good. That's not the Ewoks theme.
0: That was he just. That's the name of the song.
1: That's the Darth Vader theme. Yeah, the Imperial March.
0: Yeah, it was the Imperial March mixed with a lot of other Star Wars.
1: Once upon a time, I think, like McDonald's. Somebody released that on a record that was shaped like Darth Vader's helmet. It was great.
0: There you go. We had a little The Dead Heart, the 2007 remastered by Midnight Oil. And then Somebody to Love, Jefferson Airplane, Little White Wedding, Billy Idol, and Burning Down the House. Talking Heads to start off that block. I got about 10 more minutes left for ya.
1: We should welcome Taylor to the house crew.
0: Taylor is in the house. That's true.
1: Hazard and Heart Song and Sad Susan Space and also Patrick, who has been in and out of the chat, but is in there right now from the Four Corners.
0: Beautiful, nice.
1: On top of everybody else who's in there. Oh, Oro Taco, even better.
0: Yep. We gotta just ramble on.
1: Ramble on.
0: 10 minutes.
1: We gotta randle on.
0: We're gonna randle on. Knowledge and wisdom is squandered off on the infirm. Yet the state of young and old, the passage of time, remains to be seen as truly spent well by the use of coin or idle hour. We got to ramble on. We're almost there. Griffin's area up next in 10.
1: Ace, you should know that Wiz is claiming that he might be related to you instead of Raph.
0: Oh, shit.
1: On the basis of tonight's show.
0: Oh, shit. Well, these are all Randall songs.
1: There's no Raph in the chat to dispute this.
0: No, there isn't. We're going to get rain tonight.

I be afraid of dying? There's no reason for it.

0: Well, thank you guys for joining us for a little Randall memorial show of his spirit going on celebration. And a little May the 4th be with you. Stay tuned for Griffin's Area. It's going to be awesome. Coming up right here on shoutingfire.com. The Global Burning Man DJ Network. I have been your gracious host, along with Airplane Mode. My name is Ace of Space. You've been listening to Live from the Mesa. Live from Randall's house. 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Live with Arconauts. Thank you guys for joining us. All of you guys in the chat. Everyone here at the station. We love you guys. Thank you.
1: We've had a blast this evening, but I'm sorry to say we have to say goodnight. We gotta run. We have to catch the red eye to Caprica. That's a Cylon joke. I wrote it and I don't even get it. Anyway, thanks for lounging against the machine with us, and tonight we celebrate your love. Hit it! Sing along if you know it, and I know you know it. Yub nub, each hop yub nub. To me, to peachy king, gnoop, duck, fling, oh, ah, ah, ah, ah, ah, ah, ah, ah, ah, ah, ah, ah, ah, ah, ah, ah, ah, ah, ah, ah, ah, ah, ah, ah, ah, ah, ah, ah, ah, ah, ah, ah, ah, ah, ah, ah, ah, ah, ah, ah, ah, ah, ah, ah, ah, ah, ah, ah, ah, ah, ah, ah, ah, ah, ah, ah, ah, ah, ah, ah, ah, ah, ah, ah, ah, ah, ah, ah, ah, ah, ah, ah, ah, ah, ah, ah, ah, ah, ah, ah, ah, ah, ah, ah, ah, ah, ah, ah, 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

0: you so much. Stick around for the Modal Nodes. They're up next. Thank you. Good night.
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2: Oh, yeah. What a great freaking set. Thank you, all you lovely, strange, weird people out on the mesa. I know that high desert air does things to you. Also, has anybody had fire, on the horizon? Or hummingbirds? Even better, have you had hummingbirds yet this year? It's kind of weird. We haven't gotten any yet. Makes me sad. All right, so I'm going to warn you. No, I'm going to warn you after this track. I'm going to play this track, and then we're going to go.

0: Oh, damn, that's a great tune. All right, that was, of course, The Cars off their, I think, debut album. No, Heartbeat City. That was Hello Again. And I'm going to play something special for you. Yes, I am. So you are probably familiar with Cheap Trick's excellent Live at Budokan. It's just one album, and it's kind of short, and you feel like maybe there's some stuff missing. Yeah, there was. So available is the complete concert of Cheap Trick at Budokan, and I'm gonna inflict that on you now. I don't know how often I'm gonna come up for air, but I'm going to play the hell out of this.
1: Let's go!
2: There we go. We're at Budokan.
1: Tokyo!

0: Yeah, damn, that's some rock and roll there. They were apparently pretty nervous about playing that gig, because Budokan is big. It's a big thing. And the drumming there, that is Bun E. Carlos, road name for, I forget, I'll have to look it up again. But yeah, hell of a drummer. But kind of faded out from the band, or I should say the band faded out from under him. They just stopped talking to him, stopped making payments to him. That wound up as a lawsuit back in 2013. I just really like his drumming. His drumming is not super fancy, but it is ferocious. Just good fun. All right, time to get back into it.
1: This next song is from our first album. I think you know this one. It's called Speak Now. And it starts with Mr. Tom Peterson on the bass.

Thank you very much. This is a brand new one. Starts with Mr. Bunny Carlo.

damn. Again, I gotta say, damn. That's Cheap Trick off there at Budokan, the complete concert. Earlier released as a collection of not nearly enough tracks. They cut a bunch of stuff. They trimmed a couple of tracks a little bit. It was a good album. It's a damn good album. But this is just much better, in my opinion. All right, we're going to continue on. That's we're almost done with... Well, no, we're not. These are short tracks, but there's a lot of them. First disc is 11 tracks, so that's cool.

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Next song we're gonna do is a new one that Robin wrote.

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That was Can't Hold On. Good tune. Much slower than a lot of their work. Downed in front of that, Look Out. And one of my favorite tracks of all time, Big Eyes. Da-da-da-da. Man, the riffs in that are just so good. So deeply burned into my brain. Longest track on this whole collection is one of my favorites. Also, Need Your Love, coming up in a bit here. That's going to be the first track on side two, or disc two, depending on how you look at it. 8 minutes, 54 seconds, with some screaming and yelling in front and behind. So, you know, 8 and a half. Roughly. All right, let's go on. I'm just glad to be able to play this all the way through. I love this band, and this is such a better disc than the original release.

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0: Exit disc one, squealing. 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So many young girls in that crowd. That was Auf Wiedersehen, which is an entirely reasonable track to end that side with. In front of that, Surrender. Oh, what a tune. And Oh Caroline. And I think I Can't Hold On. I don't remember if I included that in my last backtrack. I don't know. Whatever. I'm just going to keep playing because I'm just really having a good time bouncing around and beating on my poor desk. If you're air drumming, remember, tape your fingers.
1: I need your love.

0: Yeah, more Cheap Trick fun. I honestly don't think I've heard Southern Girls in any other format but this one. I'm sure it was on one of their albums. I don't know which one. High Roller in front of that. You know, these are some of my not favorites, but they're still really fun. And in front of that, the outstandingly great Need Your Love, longest track on the collection at, like I said, almost 9 minutes. Oh. I'm getting tired with all this air drumming. Damn it. All right. I got to save up a little energy here. Hydrate, drink sunscreen, and this is going to be one of the biggest tracks. I think I'm just going to close it out. It's going to be 5 tracks in a row. And then we're going to be done with this and take a little break and do something completely different. So if you're sick of this, you only got, 3, 6, 9, 12, 15, 18 minutes to go. You can do it. You can do it. Here we go.
1: I want you to want me.

I don't think this crowd is going to let them go like that. I just don't think that's going to happen. I bet they're going to come back for an encore. Or two new tracks, yeah.

Yeah, the band's tired now. I think they need a rest. They need to go backstage and lay down in front of a fan and hydrate. Yeah, they gave it their all for that show, and it really shows. I love the mix for this. I think many people who record live albums should listen to this and pay attention to the way the crowd is up front for the interstitials between tracks, so you know they're there. Occasionally they get faded in a little bit where it's appropriate, but mostly it's the band, because that's what we're here to see or listen to, unless you also see with your earballs. It's available. It's a thing. It's possible. All right. We got about half an hour to go, and I have, two songs, because I'm like that. And this is going to be a complete change of pace. So if you're done rocking, you can collapse and sweat and, you know, be sore in the morning. It's going to be great. Or you can just chill the fuck out. Also a good thing. This is a lovely track from a lovely, weird album that John Anderson and Vangelis did together. This is the title track off the album, The Friends of Mr. Cairo.

0: So you've got me in it. What about her?
1: Don't worry about me. I'm okay.
2: Very magnanimous.

0: That's what I want more than anything in the world, but it could never be.
1: Of course it can.
0: But my father would find us wherever we went. He has forbid me to even speak to you if he finds me now. I don't know what he'd do.
1: But he doesn't know that I'm a prince. Before I was the thief of Baghdad, now.
0: It doesn't matter.

for all of you people to come here this evening, and I know you have been searched, but what you don't realize is that in the back of the Mortis Falcon, I have

That's just such an amazing piece of art. 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John Anderson and Vangelis doing what they do so well. They did 2-3 albums together? I should look it up. But right now, I'm just going to launch into our final track of the evening to fill in the next, I don't know, 13 minutes. Maybe more than that. I'll have to cut it short.

0: I hate to fade out early. There's another 5 minutes left of this. And I love this track. I do. This is from Danny T from ages ago. Probably got it off mp3.com before it went suck. Well, I hope you all had a good time jamming out to Cheap Trick. Hope nobody hurt themselves with the air drumming. And I will do something weird to you again next week. I hope that's the plan. Always Mondays. I'm going to pass it over to the Electric Waste Band. Once again, weirdly, disturbingly, pretty much right on time. Take care, y'all. Be good to yourselves. Be good to each other. Let's get through this somehow. Good night, everybody.
1: Shouting. Fire. Noise. Intentional.
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3: 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Politics.
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6: And now, another tale of tragedy from Booyah, the Burned Out Burner.
7: You know, one time I did something so stupid at Burning Man. Oh man, was this ever dumb. God, this is like the stupidest thing ever. You see, I thought it would be really cool to like share the love and all. So I saw this police officer who looked all kind of lonely and out of place. And I said, hey man, you want some of this? I don't know if he thought I was going to hit him or what. All I wanted to do was give him a little glow. But he like, you know, arrested me and stuff. I thought it was just a burner costume, you know? God, I never knew that cops had to like obey the law and do their jobs and stuff out here. Oh man, that was so stupid.
6: Don't.
0: All right, we're back. Back. Gonna play some more musics. More of that greatest Mission to Mars, which is just such a fun track. Back up a little bit here and give us a good 10 minutes of that. That'll be nice. I'll see what else I can squeeze in there. Let's do it.

Thank you, Danny T, for that lovely train. I mean, surreal thing. It was very fun. Greatest Mission to Mars, followed by First Encounter, Greatest Mission to Mars, Part 2. Now I'm going to play a train whistle. Three shorts and a long, which works for that, from Lux, which if you're in the chat on Discord, you know who I mean. So yeah, these first three are from Blade Runner Vibes, and the last one is from Blade Runner Moods, all available on my favorite Bandcamp. Yeah, Bandcamp is good. Me likey.

And that's it for tonight. Time for me to go curl up and tuck head neath wing. But first, listen to Trains, because their timing is good tonight. So yeah, you can see why I would use some of that music as just perfect massage stuff. Really nice. It's very mellow, but it's not boring. There's enough going on to keep you going. We get a short long? Or did I miss that? Yep, think I missed it. Anyway, I'll catch you next Monday. Hope you, too, I think it's all that's listening, have a good night. Get some sleep. You need it. Night-night.

chapter of Revelation, I will come in to him and will sup with him and hear he with me. I'm ready, God said, to sup with somebody. I'm ready to come into somebody and do a change in their situation. Let God turn it around for you. Let God make the difference. Let God be what he want to be in your life.

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0: Yeah, I got nothing. 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
3: You know, people just don't see how much work is really involved in this rap shit. I didn't know it. I didn't see it. I never saw it until I was actually in it. You really gotta be in it to understand what it's like.

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1: Hell yeah.
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There lived a certain man in Russia long ago. 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
1: 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Police also stress the drivers not to leave their vehicles.

So much cool stuff happening here at K-Flip. I'll tell you what, folks, if you're listening, if you haven't turned that fucking dial or shut down the radio or run your batteries out or whatever, you should come by right now to K-Flip because you can be here for the whole fucking thing. It's gonna be amazing.

a sense for the discovery of beauty. How rich is the world for one who makes use of this discovery? Beauty must have power over man. 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

0: And now, a burner explains decommodification.
1: Oh, decommodification. I don't wear a fucking Abercrombie and Fitch shirt around flip side. You don't want to wear an Abercrombie and Fitch shirt ever, really. I don't know if you are, you're not someone I want to talk to. There's no corporate sponsorships, no ads, no handing out your flyers for the stupid party you're DJing at next week. We're doing this because we're participating, not because we're trying to plug our stuff. No handing out business cards for your dog grooming business. It's just whiskey and pickles. 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I don't know. Now, I'm not asking you to do this to your stuff. I did it for the video to make a point. I went overboard. Decommodification.
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0: flip side.
1: There's plenty of ways to get involved.
0: Well, this is a great way to get involved.
1: So is this.
0: Or maybe this one.
1: How about that?
0: Isn't this a good way?
1: If this is your first burn, I hope you're camping with a bunch of people. Because a big part of burns is coming together as a community and building something together and creating something that you can share. Maybe you guys are handing out fruit salad.
0: Maybe you guys are giving out free Indian burns to those who want them.
1: Maybe you guys are offering free workshops in how to please your woman slash man. Or how to slash your woman man. Maybe you guys are... I highly suggest you get your ass involved.
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0: And now, a word about picklebacks.
1: What is a pickleback? A shot of whiskey, followed by a shot of pickle juice. Drink responsibly. I mean, if you're not old enough to drink, don't drink. Or if you're an alcoholic. If you're an alcoholic, you're probably going to drink. So if you're an alcoholic who's going to drink, drink picklebacks.
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It's about one of my favorite hobbies.

0: It's just that hanging's so bloody funny. And it's hang, boys, hang. Oh, they called me hanging shiny. Away, boys, away. But I never hanged nobody. And it's hang, boys, hang.
1: Thanks a lot, everybody. God bless.

It's 10 p.m. Do you know where your children are? A public service message from your friends at KFLIP.

There had been lizards strolling inside the house of plants, and lots of lizards watering and taking care of the plants. Outside, lizard families were having picnics and lizard kids were playing ball. The whole place had the atmosphere of a park or a zoo. The House of Memory was a very different sort of thing.

0: Since Texas in the middle of the summer is likely to be pretty hot, you're going to be sweating a lot, and you're probably going to be drinking like this. This shouldn't be the only thing you're drinking. Stay hydrated, bring enough water for yourself for the entire event, and make sure you keep on drinking it, even if you don't feel thirsty. If you're not peeing every couple of hours, you're doing something wrong.
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1: Radical inclusion. Anyone can be a part of a burn. Friend, stranger, newbie, old bee. This is a community. Everyone has a right to be there.
0: A public service message brought to you by your friends at KFLIP.

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0: And now, a burner explains poison ivy at Flipside.
1: Despite our best efforts, there is poison ivy everywhere. 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Do not walk around barefoot. 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If you do happen to get some poison oak or poison ivy, don't go touching yourself or other people. Poison ivy is a new STD.
0: A public service message brought to you by your friends at KFlip.

0: Goose Nut, I'm so excited about this space trip, and especially the one that we're going to be taking pretty soon, I'd like to have you tell all the astronauts that's listening in how they can go on this space trip.
1: Bye.
2: A thing or two I know about the chief of police makes him my slave.

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Here's a kiss, I hope that this brings lots of luck to you. It makes no difference, hi, carry on. Please.

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It's best that we do. Here's a little kiss and I hope that this brings lots of luck to you. It makes no difference how I carry on. Please don't talk about me,

0: stuck with us through all the fucking shit and to all those opposed.
1: Well.
2: And now, a burner explains gifting.
3: Gifting, flip side like any burn, is based on a gifting economy. This means there's no money exchanged for any goods or services. Everything is a gift, other than if you were to buy ice. You're probably gonna wanna buy ice. My roommate's totally having sex right now. A gift can be anything from something you brought, something they can eat, something you made, a hug, a back rub. When you give something, you're not to expect anything in return. It's unconditioned, purely for the act of giving. You give something and you don't get something in return and you're upset about it, you're the asshole. You want to make someone smile. My roommate's totally making someone else smile right now.
2: A public service message brought to you by your friends at KFlip.

My little sister just flew back in from Africa, but she's not here. Still, she's up in New Haven doing something. I wanted to come back here, but it's just because of down bash. And this is the song that Jane likes.

0: Thank you.
1: If any member of the family should die whilst in the shelter, put them outside, but remember to tag them first for identification purposes. If any member of the family should die whilst in the shelter from contamination, put them outside, but remember to tag them first for identification.

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Wealth is for the one that wants it. Paradise, if you can earn it.

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What I wanted now seems just a waste of time. Can't work out what's gone wrong.

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Okay, well, thank you very much. Hey, hold on. Be nice. There you go. Thank you very much for coming. You've been very wonderful. We'll see you next time. This is our last song. It's called Exhausted. Thank you very much.

Thank you very much. Thank you.

0: 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It's not a big truck. It's a series of tubes.
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Hello? Yo, what's up, Girl Talk? This is your good pal, schematic recording artist, the Hearts of Darknesses. Hey, what's going on? Word on the street is that you use the same sample as Kid 606 on this upcoming track. What's up with that? What sample? The Shake That Ass sample. He already used that on his last record. Oh, I didn't even buy that record. Yeah, me neither.

Feeling tired, confused, irritable? It could be signs of heat exhaustion. Be sure you're getting enough hydration. It could also be signs that you're an asshole. Either way, drink more water. A public service announcement from your friends at KFlip. Tingle the bell, tingle the bell.

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1: What is a pickleback? 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I mean, if you're not old enough to drink, don't drink. Or if you're an alcoholic. If you're an alcoholic, you're probably going to drink. So if you're an alcoholic who's going to drink, drink picklebacks.
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butterfly, searching for a relax, pulling from the jazz stacks cause it's Sunday. On the air is incense, sounds to the ceiling, trying to get this feeling since Monday. Looking out the window, watching all the people go, bugging off a funny vibe cause now it seems they're equal. 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

wake up, praying that a game's on. Maybe it's the running reps, maybe it's the Knicks. Maybe it's a rerun of an old TV show like Hawaii Five-O or Karate Flicks. Maybe if the phone rings, butterfly will take wings. Speaking on some cool things, fronting like I cope. Born under flat ground, now I'm chilling shaky ground. 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
1: Radical self-reliance makes sure that you have everything you need to survive if nobody else were there. Don't expect other people to feed you. Don't expect other people to clothe you. Don't expect other people to wipe your ass. Just take care of yourself. This ain't no Raver daycare. And sure, there'll be times that other people take care of you. There'll be times you take care of other people. But as long as everyone is ready to take care of themselves, this is a beautiful world. You're beautiful too.
0: A public service message brought to you by your friends at KFlip.